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Teddy Swim's coming up with Mr. Know-It-All. Right now it's Charlie Puth, The Way I Am, on Star 94 FM. Maybe I'm

0: 94 FM, Teddy Swims and Mr. Know-It-All. And hearing that song reminds me my wife is trying to win tickets to Mr. Know-It-All, Teddy Swims. And in August, the concert's in August. And the way we play it is she plays videos and then shares it with me, and I play videos. And we get points, and each point is basically a ticket into the raffle. But back to my original thought was, I need to play that video. Olivia Rodrigo and Obsessed and the Star Satellite Forecast on the way.
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3: Hey, here's your forecast from Star 94 FM. Clear sky through the overnight. We will drop down to near 60 degrees. Lots of sunshine, high into the upper 80s Tuesday. Tuesday night, mainly clear, low 60s. Wednesday, returning to sun, low 90s. Low 90s again Thursday, and then Friday, we're going to end the week with lots of sun, mid 90s, mid to upper 90s for the upcoming weekend. 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I'm meteorologist Sally Russell on Star 94 FM.

0: 94 FM, we all know one. Sweet But Psycho, Ava Max, Jennifer Page, and Crush. I'm Pat Day. What's up? It's Monday. The workday is over. The music is nowhere close to being over because we've got Ariana Grande coming up next on Star 94 FM.
1: 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I'm getting in my practice for Food X, a celebration of entrepreneurs,

0: The 5K, you can walk it or you can run it. 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

0: Star 94 FM. Crazy that that song was going through my head this morning. I'm trying to like remember the songs because I love music. I love all styles of music. But Ella Langley and Be Her was the song that I heard in my head this morning when I got out of bed. Crazy, huh? The Middle, Jimmy Eat World. Before that, another extra long music set with one of my faves, Sabrina Carpenter, next.
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0: It's the boys, it's the Backstreet Boys, and Bottle Up. Kelly Clarkson before that with Since You've Been Gone. I'm Pat Day, another extra long music set. 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
4: Hey, what's your forecast from Star 94 FM? Clear sky through the overnight. We will drop down to near 60 degrees. Lots of sunshine, high into the upper 80s Tuesday. Tuesday night, mainly clear, low 60s. Wednesday, returning to sun, low 90s. Low 90s again Thursday, and then Friday, we're going to end the week with lots of sun, mid 90s, mid to upper 90s for the upcoming weekend. 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I'm meteorologist Sally Russell on Star 94 FM.

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0: We are Nevada County Star 94 FM, and we play the best variety of yesterday and today. Akon's latest and ringtone. Posty in circles. Pat Day running circles here in the studio. I don't know what's up today. I think maybe I had too much caffeine. Let's see. Thursdays, it's story time. Happens at 9 with Mo in the morning and a couple nice librarians from the Madeline Hilling Library. They read a cute little book. Talk about some literacy tips, sing some songs. It's like preschool on the radio. And Mo is so cute. He sits in the middle of the studio, crisscrossed applesauce, and listens to everything, watches the books, just so intense. But happens at 9 a.m. on Thursdays. And then again, yes, on Saturday as we kick off a classic, it's weekend, and it's all brought to you by Minor Mo's Pizza. We love Mo. We love her pizza. Let's see, Ray on the way with Where Is My Husband?
1: Hello, it's Barbara Svenhard with another sassy episode of Community Calendar. You know, now that I think about it, maybe a more appropriate word is whimsical. As in Whimsical Wednesday, June 24th through August 5th at the Madeline Helling Library. Trisha, can you back me up?
2: Whimsical Wednesdays? 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It's quite an event.

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0: Never get tired of Goo Goo Dolls and Goo Goo Dolls and Ocean, also Sam Fisher and This City. I'm Pat Dam out. Have a great rest of your night. Let's get together tomorrow at 3, all right? 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
3: Hey, here's your forecast from Star 94 FM. Clear sky through the overnight. We will drop down to near 60 degrees. Lots of sunshine, high into the upper 80s Tuesday. Tuesday night, mainly clear, low 60s. Wednesday, returning to sun, low 90s. Low 90s again Thursday, and then Friday, we're going to end the week with lots of sun, mid-90s, mid to upper 90s for the upcoming weekend. 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I'm meteorologist Sally Russell on Star 94 FM.

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1: Hey, Bartholomew, are you a nifty kitty? 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And there are several free concerts on historic Main Street in Colfax on various Saturdays through September 26th. 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Guess I forgot to make it clear that Travis is a nifty kitty. He is. All right. That's fixed. Oops, you're right. I meant to say repaired. He hates the word fixed.
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2: 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And don't miss the Barbara Schmidt Millar Triathlon on Sunday, August 30th, beginning at 9 a.m. Liz Dyer has some info.
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6: Hey, here's your forecast from Star 94 FM. Clear sky through the overnight. We will drop down to near 60 degrees. Lots of sunshine, high into the upper 80s Tuesday. Tuesday night, mainly clear, low 60s. Wednesday, returning to sun, low 90s. Low 90s again Thursday, and then Friday, we're going to end the week with lots of sun, mid-90s, mid to upper 90s for the upcoming weekend. 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I'm meteorologist Sally Russell on Star 94 FM.

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1: Hey, Max, you look absolutely dashing in that purple tie. Ready to harness the world?
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We love making you a winner on Star 94 FM. Here are some basic rules for the various games and contests. You can only win once every 30 days. Yes, we do keep track. 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

0: paraphrase that great philosopher, Arletta Vanhausen, coffee beans and human beans were meant to be the best of friends. Okay, I admit that is a little deep for Star 94 FM. Should have gone with the rutabaga reference.
1: Hello, it's Barbara Svenhard with another sassy episode of Community Calendar. You know, now that I think about it, maybe a more appropriate word is whimsical. As in Whimsical Wednesday, June 24th through August 5th at the Madeline Helling Library. Tricia, can you back me up?
2: Whimsical Wednesdays? 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It's quite an event, and it is intended for children, so the children are welcome to get up and dance, and they learn a little bit about how music is made, and that's very fun.
1: Bands will include Buku Chapeau, Big Whoop, the Mountain Road Band, Western Songbirds, and Buffalo Gals. 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
4: Hey, what's your forecast from Star 94 FM? Clear sky through the overnight. We will drop down to near 60 degrees. Lots of sunshine, high into the upper 80s Tuesday. Tuesday night, mainly clear, low 60s. Wednesday, returning to sun, low 90s. Low 90s again Thursday, and then Friday, we're going to end the week with lots of sun, mid-90s, mid to upper 90s for the upcoming weekend. 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I'm meteorologist Sally Russell on Star 94 FM.

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1: There's a world of opportunity out there, beyond the typical 9-to-5, where purpose and grit come together, where the American spirit and ingenuity are welcomed in places that could really use your skills and your experience. We're talking about the Peace Corps. 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And it's been called the toughest job you'll ever love. Tough, because it asks so much of you. To dig deeper, get your hands dirty, to go that extra mile, to rise to the occasion.

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1: 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And there are several free concerts on historic Main Street in Colfax on various Saturdays through September 26th. 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Guess I forgot to make it clear that Travis is a nifty kitty. He is. All right. That's fixed. Oops, you're right. I meant to say repaired. He hates the word fixed.
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5: Hey, what's your forecast from Star 94 FM? Clear sky through the overnight. We will drop down to near 60 degrees. Lots of sunshine, high into the upper 80s Tuesday. Tuesday night, mainly clear, low 60s. Wednesday, returning to sun, low 90s. Low 90s again Thursday, and then Friday, we're going to end the week with lots of sun, mid 90s, mid to upper 90s for the upcoming weekend. 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I'm meteorologist Sally Russell on Star 94 FM.

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1: Now that is tasty. 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And don't miss the Barbara Schmidt Millar Triathlon on Sunday, August 30th, beginning at 9 a.m. Liz Dyer has some info.
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5: Hey, what's your forecast from Star 94 FM? Clear sky through the overnight. We will drop down to near 60 degrees. Lots of sunshine, high into the upper 80s Tuesday. Tuesday night, mainly clear, low 60s. Wednesday, returning to sun, low 90s. Low 90s again Thursday, and then Friday, we're going to end the week with lots of sun, mid-90s, mid to upper 90s for the upcoming weekend. 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I'm meteorologist Sally Russell on Star 94 FM.

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1: Hello, it's Barbara Svenhard with another sassy episode of Community Calendar. You know, now that I think about it, maybe a more appropriate word is whimsical, as in Whimsical Wednesday, June 24th through August 5th at the Madeline Helling Library. Tricia, can you back me up?
2: Whimsical Wednesdays? 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It's quite an event, and it is intended for children, so the children are welcome to get up and dance, and they learn a little bit about how music is made, and that's very fun.
1: Bands will include Buku Chapeau, Big Whoop, the Mountain Road Band, Western Songbirds, and Buffalo Gals. 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
5: Hey, what's your forecast from Star 94 FM? Clear sky through the overnight. We will drop down to near 60 degrees. Lots of sunshine, high into the upper 80s Tuesday. Tuesday night, mainly clear, low 60s. Wednesday, returning to sun, low 90s. Low 90s again Thursday, and then Friday, we're going to end the week with lots of sun, mid-90s, mid to upper 90s for the upcoming weekend. 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I'm meteorologist Sally Russell on Star 94 FM.

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2: 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Voila. You can't hear the kids in the backseat anymore.

You heard why Snow White needed to visit the dentist, right? Apparently, she needed a crown replaced. 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
1: Hey, Bartholomew, are you a nifty kitty? 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Guess I forgot to make it clear that Travis is a nifty kitty. 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
4: Hey, what's your forecast from Star 94 FM? Clear sky through the overnight. We will drop down to near 60 degrees. Lots of sunshine, high into the upper 80s Tuesday. Tuesday night, mainly clear, low 60s. Wednesday, returning to sun, low 90s. Low 90s again Thursday, and then Friday, we're going to end the week with lots of sun, mid 90s, mid to upper 90s for the upcoming weekend. 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I'm meteorologist Sally Russell on Star 94 FM.
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1: 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And don't miss the Barbara Schmidt Millar Triathlon on Sunday, August 30th, beginning at 9 a.m. Liz Dyer has some info.
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4: Hey, what's your forecast from Star 94 FM? Clear sky through the overnight. We will drop down to near 60 degrees. Lots of sunshine, high into the upper 80s Tuesday. Tuesday night, mainly clear, low 60s. Wednesday, returning to sun, low 90s. Low 90s again Thursday, and then Friday, we're going to end the week with lots of sun, mid-90s, mid to upper 90s for the upcoming weekend. 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I'm meteorologist Sally Russell on Star 94 FM.

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5: Hello, it's Barbara Svenhard with another sassy episode of Community Calendar. You know, now that I think about it, maybe a more appropriate word is whimsical. 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
10: Hey, here's your forecast from Star 94 FM. Clear sky through the overnight. We will drop down to near 60 degrees. Lots of sunshine, high into the upper 80s Tuesday. Tuesday night, mainly clear, low 60s. Wednesday, returning to sun, low 90s. Low 90s again Thursday, and then Friday, we're going to end the week with lots of sun, mid-90s, mid to upper 90s for the upcoming weekend. 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I'm meteorologist Sally Russell on Star 94 FM.

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Here are some basic rules for the various games and contests. 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
1: Hey, Bartholomew, are you a nifty kitty? 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Guess I forgot to make it clear that Travis is a nifty kitty. He is. All right. That's fixed. Oops, you're right. I meant to say repaired. He hates the word fixed.
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3: Hey, what's your forecast from Star 94 FM? Clear sky through the overnight. We will drop down to near 60 degrees. Lots of sunshine, high into the upper 80s Tuesday. Tuesday night, mainly clear, low 60s. Wednesday, returning to sun, low 90s. Low 90s again Thursday, and then Friday, we're going to end the week with lots of sun, mid-90s, mid to upper 90s for the upcoming weekend. 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I'm meteorologist Sally Russell on Star 94 FM.

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0: Hey, what's your forecast from Star 94 FM? Clear sky through the overnight. We will drop down to near 60 degrees. Lots of sunshine, high into the upper 80s Tuesday. Tuesday night, mainly clear, low 60s. Wednesday, returning to sun, low 90s. Low 90s again Thursday, and then Friday, we're going to end the week with lots of sun, mid 90s, mid to upper 90s for the upcoming weekend. 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I'm meteorologist Sally Russell on Star 94 FM.
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0: Now, Horan on Star 94 FM at 10 minutes after 6 o'clock. 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
0: The life and legacy of Janis Joplin will be the subject of a new graphic novel. Here's more from Mark Mayfield.

0: It's called Janis Joplin, Pearl, and it's being described as a raw, intimate portrait of an artist who gave every piece of herself to the music. The book follows the singer at the height of her power. Janis Joplin, Pearl is available to pre-order now and will ship on October the 28th. I'm Mark Mayfield.
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2: Well, it's mostly fair skies for today and tonight. A little bit warmer for tomorrow, and looks like this weekend we'll have perhaps even dramatically warmer temperatures with highs in the upper 90s. A possibility, anyway. 89 today, 61 tonight, 91 tomorrow, and right now along East Main at Dorsey and Grass Valley, 63 degrees. Hey, your knowledge about the cartoon character of Garfield could make you a winner of a couple of CDs from Fleetwood Mac. Your chance to win just after 8 this morning.
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0: it hurts. My vivid voice when I feel it deserve. Yeah, cause I feel way too fabulous.
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1: About 22 minutes after 6, and it's a Tuesday, and time to talk sports with Tom. I am pretty excited about a couple of guests that are coming in to record their letters today.
7: Oh, yeah? Who's
1: at
7: that?
1: 9 o'clock. I don't recall their names, but they're sisters. And they reached out to us.
7: Yes.
1: Yeah, it's Danny Kaye and Bean Crosby.
7: Yes.
1: They're going to come in and record their letters.
7: All right.
1: So we'll have a couple more recordings to play. And
7: all right. Well, I can be the dog face boy.
1: All right.
7: I'll be their ugly uncle.
1: Alfalfa, yeah.
7: All right. That's very exciting stuff.
1: You know, one of the networks, I saw this on Pluto. You know, that's the free service, mm-hmm. streaming service.
7: Yes.
1: They're doing Christmas in July right now.
7: Oh, okay. So are they actually they're showing Christmas movies and stuff?
1: Like the Hallmark type movies. Not the movies that we're used to.
7: Gotcha.
1: You know, like okay. White Christmas or
7: yeah.
1: anything
7: the
1: like that.
7: The little lovey-dovey things and all that stuff.
1: Yeah, the romantic.
8: Oh, just for Christmas, I just want a man.
7: Rose, knock it off. Anyway, how about those Giants, huh? You know, we were talking about this off the air. They looked good last night. Blank the Brewers, very good team. Tyler O'Malley, 6 shutout innings. Giants blanked the Brewers 3-0 in San Francisco. He moved to 3-8 with the victory. You can see how fine line it is. You know, early in that game, he got in a little bit of trouble, and then a guy smacks a ball, but it turns into a double play, you know, and it's amazing how that works. It worked on both sides, by the way. The Giants also, I think the next at-bat maybe had guys in scoring position, a guy just lined out into a double play. So it's kind of funny how baseball is, you know, just foot here, foot there, things kind of change. But that's a pretty solid victory.
1: Yeah,
7: Grant McCray belting a two-run homer.
1: Yeah, I think that was his first home run.
7: I think so, yeah.
1: And he was the one that you were talking about that smacked
7: the
1: ball.
7: Yeah, smacked it. And he didn't have a hit at that point. They were saying, oh, he's 0-for, you know, but he's been on base. He's stealing bases. Matter of fact, they stole a bunch of bases last night. So what's wrong with small ball, right?
1: Nothing.
7: Maybe, yeah, nothing wrong. Yeah, they have to. I don't know what's happened to that, but it was kind of refreshing to see. Even the announcers are like, hey, they stole the 3 bases. Yeah, it's like, yeah, keep stealing them. Yeah, that's why they're out there. Let's see. Also, Red Sox get a win as Sedan and Rafael smacked a grand slam, lead the Red Sox past the Athletics 4-2. Tyler Shorenstrom and Joan Helm hit homers, but they were solo shots, and that was it for the A's. Nobody on base, so they've dropped 3 in a row, 5-6. That's a tough one, though. Just one swing, 4 runs. That's all the Red Sox got. And again, a very good team.
1: And the Langoliers, I guess, is out for the rest of the season.
7: Yes, that's right? What I understand, too. You know,
1: they're number one home run hitter.
7: Arguably one of the best catchers. And, hopefully he'll come back and be strong. You know, let's rest him up. You're not going anyplace, it doesn't look like. So let's just get that guy healthy because he's a stud. Anybody that's a Giant fan, Buster, you just say Buster Posey, right? What a difference that was for a Giants for a better part of a decade and a half or so.
1: Yeah, instrumental part of the team, the catcher there.
7: Yeah,
1: a catcher
7: handles
1: that
7: the pitchers and can hit.
1: Yeah.
7: Exactly.
1: That's pretty rare.
7: Yeah, you don't get too many of them because they get beat up. Let's see, as far as the Dodgers, they have the Mariners tonight. They're coming off their 6-3 road trip, so they're back home. Hopefully the Mariners can beat the crap out of them. And, so much for the Trump jinx I was hoping for. It didn't work because they played my Mets. The Astros scored the final six. Knock it off, Mona.
1: The first time it didn't work.
7: 6-4 in over the Angels by the Astros. Let's see. Any other sports news? There's a lot of football stuff starting to come up. Some of it, it's kind of sad to report. I get kind of hesitant. Wife of the Kansas City Chiefs offensive coordinator, Eric Bieniemy, recovering from serious injury, allegedly being shot by the couple's son. It was like one of those things, you know. So,
1: yeah.
7: I don't know if mental health was in there or drugs or it. I really don't know. It's a sad thing. So keep people in your thoughts and prayers when you hear these type of stories. And it's just kind of sad to think about. Oh, and I see here, the Mets beat the Braves yesterday 14-3.
1: That was a great score.
7: Okay, great score. Now Ronald Acuna Jr. will be back in the lineup. So I expect him to go 5-for-5 or something like that because he's playing the Mets. It's almost like ever since Dale Murphy was alive and Chipper Jones, anytime a Braves come back against the Mets, they're in 100% fine. All right, that's it for me.

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0: Sienna Spyro Star 94 FM at 6:44. Headlines for this Tuesday, the 28th day of July, 2026. As Daniela Fernandez takes her second one-year term as mayor and seventh year on the Nevada City Council, she said she feels pretty confident and knows the job better. And with mayors now having themes, she told the council at its recent meeting that hers is called Healthy Ecosystems, but it seemed more of an analogy about the town, that communities aren't so different from a natural ecosystem. And she said it shouldn't mean that every part of the system gets what it wants, while paying little attention to the overall future health of Nevada City.
1: That means acknowledging trade-offs, planning beyond the next budget cycle, and refusing to solve one problem by quietly creating another. It also means the costs of stagnation can remain hidden for years before cropping up as housing scarcity, struggling businesses, aging infrastructure, higher bills, or reduced city services.
0: She also described being mayor of Nevada City as a strange and complicated job.
1: Some days, it means celebrating the very best of Nevada City. And for me, that looks like spending hours at the farmers market, connecting with neighbors, cutting a ribbon to celebrate a new business, issuing proclamations and resolutions that have the power to actually shift culture in our small town. Other days, it means making decisions where there is no painless option.
0: She also cautioned people about living in a time where division is both cultivated and rewarded. She also noted that preservation of Nevada City's history without also adapting can mean fragility. She said no single generation

0: nor perspective or vision of the town gets to define the entire community. She said, you can't preserve Nevada City by preventing it from living, but be thoughtful about how it grows. Your NID forecast coming up at 6:46.
1: Hi! Hi, come in.
2: Nice to see you.
1: We are so happy you're here.
3: Are we expecting people? Can we put curtains on this window? I don't like how they can see into our apartment.
0: Prime Cinema presents movies on the big screen as they were meant to be seen at Del Oro and Sutton Cinemas. 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
5: Nobody wants a speeding ticket, but statistically speaking, it's probably your turn to get one. Insurance sites say there are 41 million speeding tickets handed out in the U.S. every year. That averages out to about one ticket per driver every 10 years. According to MarketWatch, you're more likely to get one on the drive home. They say fatigue sets in and you become a sloppy driver. Police say it's also easier to pull someone over when traffic thins. I'm Bree Tennis.
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0: Well, we have fair skies today and tonight. Looks like a little bit warmer for tomorrow and could climb into the mid to upper 90s for this upcoming weekend. And that may even head on into Monday as well before perhaps we get some relief. 89 today, though, 61 tonight and 91 tomorrow. So relatively pleasant. Currently along East Main at Dorsey and Grass Valley, it is 63 degrees. A 2-CD set for Fleetwood Mac could be yours. Coming up just after 8 this morning.
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0: Bibi Rexha from Star 94 FM at 18 minutes after 7 o'clock. High today of 89 expected for Nevada County and 91 tomorrow. And right now we're at 64 degrees. And it is that time when we check on our international celebrities right after we check on our local celebrities. What have they been up to? Let's see. Dancing Johnny is convinced that little babies are guards at Buckingham Palace. Now, why would he believe such a thing? Well, he heard that they change the guards there every few hours. Dancing Johnny, you can understand. He's with you between 10 a.m. and 3 p.m. Pat Day has begun to read a book about the history of glue. He says he just can't put it down. The Pat Day Extravaganza, weekdays from 3 until 7. And Cecil O'Herlihy and his wife, they laugh about how competitive they are. But Cecil claims that he laughs more, a lot more, and it's not even close. Cecil O'Herlihy, 7 until midnight. And now more celebrity news. Here is Arletta Vanhausen.
1: A new challenge for Carly Simon. The legendary singer says she has Parkinson's disease.
2: You're so vain. You probably think this song is about you.
3: The 83-year-old singer-songwriter has revealed to People that she was diagnosed with Parkinson's after undergoing an extensive medical evaluation at the Mayo Clinic. Simon released a statement explaining she had purposely stepped away from the public eye to learn how to live with the progressive neurological condition, noting that her symptoms can be highly unpredictable from day to day. I'm Mark Mayfield.
1: Jay-Z's adding additional dates to his limited concert series, two shows at London's Tottenham Hotspur Stadium on September 4th and 5th, as well as two shows at LA's SoFi Stadium October 23rd and 24th. The additional dates follow his three sold-out shows at Yankee Stadium earlier this month. And Prince's Purple Rain is coming to Broadway. A stage adaptation of the 1984 cult classic film is in the works, with more than 20 of the singer's iconic hits, including When Doves Cry and I Would Die for You. Previews begin in March at the Majestic Theater in New York, with an opening night set for April 12th. That's entertainment. I'm Daria Albinger.
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0: Dua Lipa, star on 94FM at 7:32, expecting a high today of 89, and right now we're at 66 degrees, and tomorrow just a tad warmer, 91 predicted. And we have another fair letter to share, and this one's from Logan Bell. 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Marshall's Pasties, where every bite is a taste of tradition. And the letter begins, my name is Logan Bell, and I'm 11 years old. I'll be starting sixth grade this fall, and I'm excited to be raising my second market animal for Nevada County Fair as part of the independent program. This year I raised a Chi Maine heifer named Tundra. She definitely kept me on my toes. Taking care of her has taught me a lot about responsibility, hard work, patience, and dedication. Raising a market animal is a year-long commitment, and I've learned so much through the experience. The Nevada County Fair runs August 12th through 16th, with beef showmanship on August 14th, and the livestock auction on August 16th. Through watching my older brother and being involved in the fair, I learned how important auction support and bump-up donations are. These contributions help cover the cost of purchasing and feeding project animals and allow kids like me to continue participating in agriculture programs year after year. I would be very grateful if you would consider supporting my project this year. Every contribution, big or small, makes a difference and helps me continue learning and growing through this experience. If you attend the fair, please stop by the Beef Barn and say hello. I'd love to tell you more about Tundra and share what I've learned about raising her this year. Thank you for your time and consideration. I truly appreciate your support. And that is signed Logan Bell. And that is a letter that Logan wrote to potential buyers at the Nevada County Fair, which is coming up in just a couple of weeks. And that letter is service of Marshall's Pasties. And now it is time for Jerry Serino's Hidden Grove Project to bring our children home.
1: Nevada County has always been considered a very tolerant, live-and-let-live county. Hi, this is Jerry Serino. History records that more than 100 years of Donation Day Parade that yields tons of food for our local families. This annual act of compassion has taught our children from a very early age the culture of caring. The 49er fire brought unsolicited donations from children's piggy banks and pockets full of coins following their parents' example. Our kids today display that Nevada County unselfish compassion by showing up to load firewood for seniors, volunteer at caregiving facilities, and many other acts of volunteerism too numerous to mention that aid our nonprofit organizations, which focus on helping local citizens. However, we're losing that considerate culture because we are losing our children. They are the only ones that possess that culture in their hearts and will pass it on to the next generation. Currently, most have to leave the county after high school, and witnessing the response from the small but vehemently vocal group of short-sighted residents from the Cedar Ridge area, you have demonstrated that you do not want these kids to return. You've got yours, and you obviously forgot why you are attracted to our county. I've designed a project called Hidden Grove, a live-work-play project, as a model to bring our children home, back to Nevada County. They are the most precious assets and essential citizens that you should be proud to have as neighbors. I ask all of you opponents to the Hidden Grove project, where do you get the right to take the opportunity away from our children to come home? How can you tell Nevada County that you do not have the right to preserve that precious Nevada County culture of good people helping good people? That is what makes us who we are. That's who you came to enjoy.
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Did you know that until the 1700s, the island used to be called Mediocre Britain? It's true. Then the Parliament had a long discussion and voted unanimously to promote the name to Great Britain. Aren't you glad to know this? Back to the music now on Star 94 FM. Next up, the story

0: Benson Boone, Star 94 FM, 747. Headlines for this Tuesday, the 28th day of July, 2026. Some new delays are expected on a four-lane stretch of Highway 49 near Grass Valley for most of the week. Caltrans Public Information Officer Jeremy Linder says there is a maintenance crack seal operation southbound between Empire Street and McKnight Way with various lane and ramp closures. That's from 7:30 a.m. to 6 p.m. through tomorrow.
1: We try to address that as best as possible and as soon as possible to continue the lifespan of the highway. Basically, we're already starting to see some signs that it's wearing down in spots and cracking. But by doing this seal operation, you're basically injecting just a little bit of asphalt into that crack to prevent it from continuing to deteriorate and get even worse.
0: Linder says since it's a four-lane section, no one-way traffic controls will be necessary, which usually means more minor delays. Caltrans is also continuing to issue advisories for two other projects that started earlier this year. That includes the three-year corridor improvement project on a two-lane stretch between McKnight Way and LeBar Meadows, Allison Ranch Road. One-way traffic control is necessary for this work, although it's still scheduled at night from 9 p.m. to 6 a.m. through Friday.
1: So we're still doing a lot of our work off the highway where we're moving dirt and getting everything ready to lay a temporary portion of the highway as this project continues to move forward. When we do some of that earthwork at night, we have to move it from location A to location B. That's where these lane closures come into play.
0: The sidewalk gap closure project is on northbound Highway 49 in North Auburn between Education Street and Dry Creek Road, with work also being done at night. That's from 7 p.m. to 7 a.m. through Friday. Your NID forecast coming up right now. Global headlines. Here's Michael Kastner.
2: NBC News Radio, I'm Michael Kastner. President Trump will meet with two key U.S. allies in town for the memorial service for the late Senator Lindsey Graham. NBC's Alice Barr.
3: Israeli Prime Minister Benjamin Netanyahu arrived yesterday to attend today's funeral. Netanyahu called Graham one of Israel's greatest friends. The Israeli leader will also meet with President Trump at the White House for the first face-to-face talk since the beginning of the war with Iran. President Trump has publicly shown frustration toward Netanyahu, calling him difficult as Israel's continued strikes on Lebanon complicated any peace agreement with Iran.
2: The Department of Justice is petitioning the U.S. Supreme Court to restore President Trump's executive order to curtail mail-in voting. The executive order directs the Department of Homeland Security to compile a list of verified U.S. citizens who are eligible to vote, while also instructing USPS to create new rules that would toughen requirements for states conducting voting by mail. Authorities are assessing the damage after a magnitude 7.1 earthquake shook southwestern Japan. The U.S. Geological Survey reports the quake's epicenter was near the coastal city of Uki just before 4:30 p.m. local time. At least 50 people have been reported injured, and some buildings and bridges have collapsed. Laura Westbrook reports Japan is earthquake-prone.
4: Japan is one of the most seismically active countries in the world, sitting on the Pacific Ring of Fire. The archipelago typically experiences hundreds of quakes every year and accounts for about 18% of the world's earthquakes.
2: Ohio Republican Governor Mike DeWine says he's opposed to a plan to deport thousands of Haitian migrants. He made the comments on CBS News, arguing that the move by the Trump administration could hurt the state's economy. Michael Kastner, NBC News Radio.
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0: And it's mostly fair skies for today and tonight and into tomorrow as well. And a little bit warmer for the weekend, but still staying reasonable today and tomorrow. 89 this afternoon, 61 tonight, 91 tomorrow. And right now along East Main at Dorsey and Grass Valley, 68 degrees. Well, coming up just after 8, got a 2-CD set for Fleetwood Mac, sort of an historical CD set that you could win based upon your knowledge about a cartoon kitty.
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0: Camila Cabello and Young Thug on Star 94 FM. Remember when I told you that that was my nickname when I was a kid?
1: Young Thug was
0: Young
1: your nickname?
0: Young Thug, yeah.
1: Huh, do I remember that? No, I really don't remember you telling me
0: some,
1: that.
0: Some yeah. hot water sometimes.
1: Yeah, right.
0: Well, today's prize is, I think it's a... I think the CD is a concert that they Fleetwood Mac did in the 70s, like one of the early concerts. So it's a concert CD, and it's two CDs. And you could win this CD, double CD set with Fleetwood Mac, if you can correctly answer Barbara Svenhardt's multiple choice trivia question. But try to be the first to call in so you can win.
1: What's beat the crowd. Number? Beat the crowd, yeah. 530-477-9494. And the question of the day is, today is the 81st birthday of Jim Davis, the cartoonist who created Garfield. What was Garfield's favorite food? Was it lasagna, pizza, pickled pig's feet, codfish balls, or Big Mac? Moe's favorite food is pizza, but today we're talking about Garfield's favorite food.
0: Yeah, although I do kind of like codfish balls. As well. They're pretty tasty. All right, so what's that number again?
1: 530-477-9494.
0: And we have the babies coming up.
1: Babies!
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0: All right, well, we did have a correct answer, and that was from Rose of Nevada City, who knew that it is, well, you knew the answer, right?
1: Lasagna.
0: Yeah. Yeah, he really enjoyed, he became a kind of an overweight kitty, and that's how they referred to him. They kind of poked fun at him.
1: As a fat cat, they referred to him as a fat cat, not a kitty.
0: Kitty.
1: He was a grown male.
0: Well, it is time for the Star Stork Report, brought to you by Dignity Health, Sierra Nevada Memorial Hospital. A couple of babies on there today, right?
1: Two little babies. The first one is Bodie Henry Phillips, born to Kitty and Ray Hernandez Harrison and Shane Derek Phillips on July 20th at 9:51 p.m. 6 pounds, 15 ounces. Oof, almost seven. 19 inches long. And the baby has a dark black hair, firstborn grandchild on both sides. And the next one is...
0: So both sides of the baby?
1: Both sides of the family,
0: oh,
1: Mo.
0: Okay.
1: Come on.
0: Both sides of the baby are the grandchild.
1: And next one is Maeve Esme, born to Shelby, Genova, and David Barres on July 22nd at 6:57. 8 pounds, 5 ounces, and 21 inches long. Congratulations, little babies.
0: So if you'd like a copy of this audio, you can call Barbara Svenhardt at 272-3424, and we'll get your email address and send you this via email. And you can also hear this again on Saturdays at 11. It's rebroadcast. 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

0: Star 94 FM, that's Jungkook and Latow. Did you hear about Briar Patch? They were mentioned specifically as part of the United Nations talking about these farm co-op places across the country that are doing so well. And Briar Patch was brought up by name. So congratulations to Briar Patch. You are now a big shot with the United Nations.
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0: Miles Smith on Star 94 FM. And good morning. Thank you very much for listening to Star 94 FM on this Tuesday. And we've been talking about the Nevada Union FFA on their social media page. They've been spotlighting some of their officers, and the most recent name was Beck Herzog, who will be serving as the 26-27 chapter secretary. He's going to sophomore year at NU, and he's really excited to serve the chapter. Besides FFA, he loves to ski race, as well as wakeboard and play tennis. Way to go, Beck Herzog.
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2: Star 94 FM weather. Sunny with today's high in the upper 80s, near 90 with a light westerly wind. It'll be clear overnight, low 61. Sunny and warmer on Wednesday with a high 91. Wednesday night, mostly clear, low 64. And for Thursday, sunny and dry with a high between 90 and 95. 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I'm meteorologist Dan Holliday on Star 94 FM.

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0: There's Tyla with Water on Star 94 FM. The 420 Funny Friday afternoon is comedian Mark Klein, who says he's from Kentucky, and he says that Kentucky makes every product that kills you. 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

0: 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Well, coming up, it is Dancing Johnny 10 till 3. The Pat Day Extravaganza 3 till 7. And 7 until midnight, it's Cecil O'Herlihy. An extra long set of music is on the way, beginning with Echo Smith on Star 94 FM.
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That's Gracie Abrams. I almost said Olivia Rodrigo. I don't know why. But it's Hit the Wall. It's the name of that song. Stick around. We're in the middle of an extra long set of music. Got Zara Larson on the way right now. Ed Sheeran is on Star 94 FM.

0: That's Zara Larsson. It's called Midnight Sun, and it's on Star 94 FM, where we are playing a better variety of hits from yesterday and today. Well, the Kelly Clarkson Show appears to still be on. No word, official word, on when she's going to air her final episode, which apparently she's already recorded. So that show should be in the can. It's just a matter of when they're going to tell us we can watch.
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3: Star 94 FM weather. Sunny with today's high in the upper 80s, near 90 with a light westerly wind. It'll be clear overnight, low 61. Sunny and warmer on Wednesday with a high 91. Wednesday night, mostly clear, low 64. And for Thursday, sunny and dry with a high between 90 and 95. Find us online anytime at MyStarRadio.com. I'm meteorologist Ann Holliday on Star 94 FM.

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0: Sabrina Carpenter there and Busy Woman on Star 94 FM. Coldplay, Shahid, and Calvin Harris, all in that great set of music there for you here on Star 94 FM. John August, you in on a Tuesday today. And welcome to it, folks. Did you get your first cup of coffee down? Looking forward to that second cup of Joe, maybe around 2 o'clock or so, man. Why not? Why not? All right. Meek, Fabulous, is on the way next on Star 94 FM.
1: 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And don't miss the Barbara Schmidt Millar Triathlon on Sunday, August 30th, beginning at 9 a.m. Liz Dyer has some info.
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0: That's Ariana Grande there, and Hate That I Made You Love Me. Right? Right? Man, I'll tell you, I hate it when I make him love me. Or love me, him, her. You know what I'm trying to say. All right. 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

Backstreet Boys called Bottle Up, and it's on Star 94 FM. We're in the middle of an extra long set of music. Almost Monday is on the way. Well, today's Tuesday, so we're a bit away from Monday. But not by much, just a couple hours ago it was Monday. Couple hours. More like 12 hours or something like that. Let's see here now. Kelly Clarkson, Love So Soft, is on now at Star 94 FM.

0: Almost Monday is the name of the group. Can't Slow Down is the name of the song. Can't Slow Down. See what I did there? I did it twice. Oh, that's my skull. All right. Gonna look at Dan Holiday official weather forecast and come back with the Goo Goo Dolls next.
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7: Star 94 FM weather, sunny with today's high in the upper 80s, near 90 with a light westerly wind. It'll be clear overnight, low 61, sunny and warmer on Wednesday with a high 91. Wednesday night, mostly clear, low 64, and for Thursday, sunny and dry with a high between 90 and 95. 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

0: Changing. Kevin, join us there and keep on changing on Star 94 FM, where we are playing a better variety of hits from yesterday and today. It's John August and you in on this Tuesday, making our way slowly through the work week. Of course, I don't want to say that because it's almost the lunch hour, folks. Looking forward to lunch? I know I am.
1: Hello, it's Barbara Svenhard with another sassy episode of Community Calendar. You know, now that I think about it, maybe a more appropriate word is whimsical, as in Whimsical Wednesday, June 24th through August 5th at the Madeline Helling Library. Trisha, can you back me up?
2: Whimsical Wednesdays? 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It's quite an event, and it is intended for children, so the children are welcome to get up and dance, and they learn a little bit about how music is made, and that's very fun.
1: Bands will include Buku Chapeau, Big Whoop, the Mountain Road Band, Western Songbirds, and Buffalo Gals. 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

0: Portugal the Man and Marshmallow there with Phoenix on Star 94 FM. Rob Thomas before that, Neon Trees and Huntrix, all in that great set of music there for you here on Star 94 FM. 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

Adele there, and Oh My God on Star 94 FM, where we are in the middle of an extra long set of music. 5 Seconds of Summer is on now at Star 94 FM.

0: Dexter and the... Can't see it. The Moon Rockets. 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Let's start 94 FM. 5 Seconds of Summer just before that. And Adele did Oh My God in that set as well. Every time I see that song written as Oh My God, I think of, oh, oh, oh my God. Oh, oh, oh my God. Dougie Fresh. You know what I'm talking about? Dougie Fresh? Who? Exactly.
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3: Star 94 FM weather. Sunny with today's high in the upper 80s, near 90 with a light westerly wind. It'll be clear overnight, a low 61. Sunny and warmer on Wednesday with a high 91. Wednesday night, mostly clear, our low 64. And for Thursday, sunny and dry with a high between 90 and 95. 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I'm meteorologist Ann Holliday on Star 94 FM.

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0: That's Imagine Dragons and Enemy on Star 94 FM. Daniel Powder before that with Bad Day. How you doing? It's John Augustine on this Tuesday afternoon. It's the lunch hour, folks. What are you having for lunch? Are you bag lunching it? Are you headed out to one of the fast food joints? You know what I find delicious is Beach Hut Deli. They've got some great sandwiches that rival SPD in Nevada City. They've got this great sourdough bread, and oh man, it's making me hungry just thinking about it, man. You know what I'm talking about? I can't leave for another 3 hours. Okay, enough of my rant. Now Horan is up next at Star 94 FM.
1: Hey Bartholomew, are you a nifty kitty? 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And there are several free concerts on historic Main Street in Colfax on various Saturdays through September 26th. 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Guess I forgot to make it clear that Travis is a nifty kitty. 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

Benton Boone there with Time of My Life on Star 94 FM, where we are playing the best variety of hits from yesterday and today and doing an extra long set of music. Matter of fact, we're in the middle of it right now. Serena, Sienna, Spiro, and Ed Sheeran is up next.

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0: Tiana Spiro, Material Lover on Star 94 FM. Tiana Spiro sounds like a tennis star. Am I right? but instead, she's a singer of sorts with the most popular music out today. And yesterday's favorites, we are Star 94 FM. 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We got Morgan Wallen and What I Want next at Star 94 FM.
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5: Star 94 FM weather. Sunny with a high in the upper 80s, near 90, and a very light westerly wind. Going to be clear overnight, Tarlo 61. Warmer weather ahead on Wednesday with a high 91. Wednesday night's going to be clear, our low in the mid-60s. And then for Thursday, sunny and dry with a high between 90 and 95. Find us online at mystarradio.com. I'm meteorologist Ann Holliday on Star 94 FM.

0: say. Olivia Rodrigo there with Stupid Song on Star 94 FM. Gene, what should I name this song? Stupid Song? Stupid Song? Or is it Because of You, I'm Going to Make a Stupid Song? Hate to be the guy on that under things. Are you talking about him?
1: Now that is tasty. Hi, it's Barbara Svenhard with another delicious episode of Community Calendar. I'm getting in my practice for Food X, a celebration of entrepreneurs, makers, and businesses shaping the Sierra Foothills food economy while creating new opportunities to connect with buyers, funders, and the community. 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And don't miss the Barbara Schmidt Millar Triathlon on Sunday, August 30th, beginning at 9 a.m. Liz Dyer has some info.
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4: 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Or maybe you're feeling 43, like me. Doesn't matter. 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

0: Ella Langley, Be Her on Star 94 FM. Dominique Fike, before that, with Three Nights, Maroon 5, and that set as well. How you doing? It's John August. It's a Tuesday, folks. We're getting right through this work week. Snap, snap. Here we go. Here we go. It's just about 2 o'clock. Time for that second run to Dutch Brothers or Starbucks or whatever your choosing happens to be. Or who is ever closest. Oh, man. I like to crack myself up from time to time. Don't know why, but I just do. Let's just keep things moving, you know. And we'll do role model. See, my glasses playing tricks on me. Is next.
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Kelly Clarkson there with her new song, I'd Be Living, I'd Be Lying. See my glasses? I have new glasses ordered, so my eyesight should improve in the next couple of weeks. In the meantime, I keep getting names of artists and songs wrong because they look differently than I should normally see them and stuff like that. So if you've been to the eye doctor, it's between A and B, you know what I mean? And right now I'm not quite passing this exam. Hey, we're in the middle of an actual long set of music. Imagine that. Miles Smith on the way. Doja Cat is on now at Star 94 FM.

0: Al Smith, Hold Me in the Dark on Star 94 FM. How you doing? It's John Augustine on this Tuesday on the station playing the better variety of hits from yesterday and today. Got more Sabrina Carpenter and more Maren Morris coming up after a look at your Dan Holiday official weather forecast.
1: Hi, this is Ryan Valdez with Rock Rose Risk. 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
3: Star 94 FM weather. Sunny with a high in the upper 80s near 90 and a very light westerly wind. Going to be clear overnight to a low 61. Warmer weather ahead on Wednesday with a high 91. Wednesday night's going to be clear, our low in the mid-60s. And then for Thursday, sunny and dry with a high between 90 and 95. Find us online at mystarradio.com. I'm meteorologist Dan Holiday on Star 94 FM.

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0: That is Lola Young on Star 94 FM with Messy. I guess she had a messy breakup or some kind of something, and that kind of deal is what she's talking about on the radio. Am I right or wrong? I mean, I don't know. I just walked in at the end of the song and started talking, so I didn't hear the actual song. But maybe you did. Stella Lefties, all the way next. It's Star 94 FM.
1: Hello, it's Barbara Svenhard with another sassy episode of Community Calendar. You know, now that I think about it, maybe a more appropriate word is whimsical. As in Whimsical Wednesday, June 24th through August 5th at the Madeline Helling Library. Trisha, can you back me up?
2: Whimsical Wednesdays? 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And people of all ages come out for that. It's quite an event, and it is intended for children. So the children are welcome to get up and dance, and they learn a little bit about how music is made, and that's very fun.
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0: That's Hilary Duff and Mature on Star 94 FM. Well, no wonder she had a write-up in the People magazine recently. I didn't read the article, but I saw the picture, and I'm thinking, hey, that's Hilary Duff. And I was right. That's going to do it for me, John. I can set it for the door. You guys have a great rest of your Tuesday. We'll see you back here tomorrow at 10 a.m., 10 to 3. Pat Day coming in next to get you home on your drive home this afternoon on Star 94 FM.
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Welcome to your Tuesday. I'm Pat Day. 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

0: Star 94 FM, Paul Russell, little boo thing, another extra long music set on this warm Tuesday, and I guess it's just going to heat up and be like, I don't know, like hot as can be for the weekend, so definitely time to think about getting around some water. We'll check that star satellite forecast here in a moment, and music from Olivia Dean.
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2: Star 94 FM weather. Sunny with a high in the upper 80s, near 90, and a very light westerly wind. Going to be clear overnight to a low 61. Warmer weather ahead on Wednesday with a high 91. Wednesday night's going to be clear, our low in the mid-60s. And then for Thursday, sunny and dry with a high between 90 and 95. Find us online at mystarradio.com. I'm meteorologist Ann Holliday on Star 94 FM.

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0: Star 94 FM, 24K Golden and Mood, and I need to vent just a little bit, all right? You ever drive up the freeway right here through Brunswick? I'm doing 65 miles an hour. The speed limit is 60 miles an hour. The guy is right on my bumper the whole way, and I can't get over because there's traffic going slower than 65 in the slow lane. So I drive all the way, and then right at Broad Street, he hops off at Broad Street, like right on my bumper. I mean, it was like I watched NASCAR this weekend, and he was definitely drafting off of me. But mellow out, people. Be cool. Slow down. Chapel Roan and the Subway next on Star 94 FM. I promise that's the last of the soapbox from me.
1: Hey, Bartholomew, are you a nifty kitty? 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And there are several free concerts on historic Main Street in Colfax on various Saturdays through September 26th. 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Guess I forgot to make it clear that Travis is a nifty kitty. He is. All right. That's fixed. Oops, you're right. I meant to say repaired. He hates the word fixed.
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1: 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Meek and Fabulous, Panic at the Disco, High Hopes. I'm Pat Day. We've got music on the way from Chainsmokers, Shawn Mendes, and Justin Bieber. So we get another extra long music set going soon.
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I'm from the east side of America, where we choose pride over character. And we can pick sides, but this is us, this is us, this is. 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And we can pick sides, but this is us, this is us, this is. I don't believe the narcissism when every

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Here are some basic rules for the various games and contests. 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

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Olivia Rodrigo and Driver's License. Gracie Abrams before that with Hit the Wall. I'm Pat Day. Haven't hit the wall yet, but it's coming. Lucas Graham and Lie. All right. That was a lie. I hit the wall. Star 94 FM. So much.

0: 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Friday 420 Funny happens every Friday at 420. Mark Klein proclaims that Kentucky makes every product that kills you. We'll find out Mark's claim on that on the Friday 420 Funny, all brought to you by Grass Valley Provisions on Idaho Maryland Road. 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Lady Gaga coming up, little Spin Doctors, Tate McRae, and the weather next.
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6: Star 94 FM weather. Sunny with a high in the upper 80s, near 90, and a very light westerly wind. Going to be clear overnight to our low 61. Warmer weather ahead on Wednesday with a high 91. Wednesday night's going to be clear, our low in the mid-60s. And then for Thursday, sunny and dry with a high between 90 and 95. Find us online at mystarradio.com. I'm meteorologist Dan Holliday on Star 94 FM.

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1: 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And don't miss the Barbara Schmidt Millar Triathlon on Sunday, August 30th, beginning at 9 a.m. Liz Dyer has some info.
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0: Star 94 FM, Marshmallow and Portugal, the man with Phoenix, Fergie and Clumsy, best variety of yesterday and today. And just about ready to call it a day, right? Clocking out at 5, hopefully, if you haven't already clocked out and you're on your way home. But if you haven't, it's soon. It's soon. And we'll get an extra long music set going for you with Kelly Clarkson, Jonas Brothers, and Megan Maroney. Am I okay? 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